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1: Here's your Inspiration 97.9 KCMR forecast. Lows dip down to about 57 tonight under clear skies. Winds out of the northwest, 5 to 10 miles per hour. Ample sunshine expected again tomorrow. Highs level off around 80. Partly cloudy skies tomorrow night. Chance of thunderstorms. Lows dip down to about 63. Daytime highs approaching 78 Tuesday, with thunderstorms likely. 75, sunshine mixed with clouds at times Wednesday. I'm Staff Meteorologist Paul Trombley. Currently, it's 75 degrees.

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2: 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Lows dip down to about 57 tonight under mainly clear skies, northwesterly winds around 5 miles per hour. High temperatures reach up to 80 with fog in spots. Early tomorrow, ample sunshine expected. Partly cloudy skies tomorrow night. Chance of thunderstorms. Lows level off around 63. Daytime highs approaching 78 Tuesday with a chance of thunderstorms. 75, sunshine mixed with clouds at times Wednesday. I'm Staff Meteorologist Paul Trombley. Currently 73.

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2: 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Lows dip down to about 57 tonight under mainly clear skies, northwesterly winds around 5 miles per hour. High temperatures reach up to 80 with fog in spots. Early tomorrow, ample sunshine expected. Partly cloudy skies tomorrow night. Chance of thunderstorms. Lows level off around 63. Daytime highs approaching 78 Tuesday with a chance of thunderstorms. 75, sunshine mixed with clouds at times Wednesday. I'm Staff Meteorologist Paul Trombley. Currently 73.

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1: 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Lows dip down to about 57 tonight under mainly clear skies, northwesterly winds around 5 miles per hour. High temperatures reach up to 80 with fog in spots. Early tomorrow, ample sunshine expected. Partly cloudy skies tomorrow night. Chance of thunderstorms. Lows level off around 63. Daytime highs approaching 78 Tuesday with a chance of thunderstorms. 75, sunshine mixed with clouds at times Wednesday. I'm Staff Meteorologist Paul Trombley. Currently 68.

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1: 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Lows dip down to about 57 tonight under mainly clear skies, northwesterly winds around 5 miles per hour. High temperatures reach up to 80 with fog in spots. Early tomorrow, ample sunshine expected. Partly cloudy skies tomorrow night, chance of thunderstorms. Lows level off around 63. Daytime highs approaching 78 Tuesday with a chance of thunderstorms. 75, sunshine mixed with clouds at times Wednesday. I'm staff meteorologist Paul Trombley. Currently 68.

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1: 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Lows dip down to about 57 tonight under mainly clear skies, northwesterly winds around 5 miles per hour. High temperatures reach up to 80 with fog in spots. Early tomorrow, ample sunshine expected. Partly cloudy skies tomorrow night. Chance of thunderstorms. Lows level off around 63. Daytime highs approaching 78 Tuesday with a chance of thunderstorms. 75, sunshine mixed with clouds at times Wednesday. I'm Staff Meteorologist Paul Trombley. Right now, it's 64 degrees.

0: 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I'm Sharon, and we'll keep the music going.
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if I didn't care. 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
1: 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Lows dip down to about 57 tonight under mainly clear skies, northwesterly winds around 5 miles per hour. High temperatures reach up to 80 with fog in spots. Early tomorrow, ample sunshine expected. Partly cloudy skies tomorrow night. Chance of thunderstorms. Lows level off around 63. Daytime highs approaching 78 Tuesday with a chance of thunderstorms. 75, sunshine mixed with clouds at times Wednesday. I'm Staff Meteorologist Paul Trombley. Right now, it's 64 degrees.

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1: 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Lows dip down to about 57 tonight under mainly clear skies, northwesterly winds around 5 miles per hour. High temperatures reach up to 80 with fog in spots. Early tomorrow, ample sunshine expected. Partly cloudy skies tomorrow night. Chance of thunderstorms. Lows level off around 63. Daytime highs approaching 78 Tuesday with a chance of thunderstorms. 75, sunshine mixed with clouds at times Wednesday. I'm Staff Meteorologist Paul Trombley. Right now, 63.

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1: 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Lows dip down to about 57 tonight under mainly clear skies, northwesterly winds around 5 miles per hour. High temperatures reach up to 80 with fog in spots early tomorrow. Ample sunshine expected. Partly cloudy skies tomorrow night. Chance of thunderstorms. Lows level off around 63. Daytime highs approaching 78 Tuesday with a chance of thunderstorms. 75, sunshine mixed with clouds at times Wednesday. I'm Staff Meteorologist Paul Trombley. Right now, 63.

into each and every life. Some rain has got to fall, but too much of that stuff has fallen into mine. And into each heart, some tears has got to fall. But I know that someday that sun is bound to shine.

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2: 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Lows dip down to about 57 tonight under mainly clear skies, northwesterly winds around 5 miles per hour. High temperatures reach up to 80 with fog in spots. Early tomorrow, ample sunshine expected. Partly cloudy skies tomorrow night, chance of thunderstorms. Lows level off around 63. Daytime highs approaching 78 Tuesday with a chance of thunderstorms. 75, sunshine mixed with clouds at times Wednesday. I'm Staff Meteorologist Paul Trombley. Currently, it's 61 degrees.

0: I hope you're having a relaxing evening, enjoying the sounds of the nightlight. 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
1: 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Lows dip down to about 57 tonight under mainly clear skies, northwesterly winds around 5 miles per hour. High temperatures reach up to 80 with fog in spots. Early tomorrow, ample sunshine expected. Partly cloudy skies tomorrow night. Chance of thunderstorms. Lows level off around 63. Daytime highs approaching 78 Tuesday with a chance of thunderstorms. 75, sunshine mixed with clouds at times Wednesday. I'm Staff Meteorologist Paul Trombley. Currently, it's 61 degrees.

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1: 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Mainly clear skies overnight with lows around 57. Winds out of the northwest around 5 miles per hour. Becoming mainly sunny with fog in spots early Monday. Daytime highs approaching 80. Slight chance of thunderstorms Monday night. Lows dip down to about 63, partly cloudy. Thunderstorms likely Tuesday. Daytime highs approaching 78. 75, sunshine mixed with clouds at times Wednesday. I'm Staff Meteorologist Paul Trombley. Right now, 59.

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1: 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Mainly clear skies overnight with lows around 57. Winds out of the northwest around 5 miles per hour. Becoming mainly sunny with fog in spots early Monday. Daytime highs approaching 80. Slight chance of thunderstorms Monday night. Lows dip down to about 63. Partly cloudy. Thunderstorms likely Tuesday. Daytime highs approaching 78. 75. Sunshine mixed with clouds at times Wednesday. I'm Staff Meteorologist Paul Trombley. Right now, 59.

A buzzer took a monkey for a ride in the air. The monkey thought that everything was on the square. The buzzer tried to throw the monkey off of his back, but the monkey grabbed his neck and said, "Now listen, Jack. Straighten up and fly right. Straighten up and fly right. Straighten up and fly right. Cool down, Papa, don't you blow your top. 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

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Straighten up and stay right. Straighten up and fly right. Cool down, Papa, don't you blow your top. Fly right.

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1: 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Mainly clear skies overnight with lows around 57. Winds out of the northwest around 5 miles per hour. Becoming mainly sunny with fog in spots early Monday. Daytime highs approaching 80. Slight chance of thunderstorms Monday night. Lows dip down to about 63, partly cloudy. Thunderstorms likely Tuesday. Daytime highs approaching 78. 75, sunshine mixed with clouds at times Wednesday. I'm Staff Meteorologist Paul Trombley. Right now, it's 57 degrees.

when you think about the blessing of the Lord, there's a joyful feeling inside of your soul. 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
1: 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Mainly clear skies overnight with lows around 57. Winds out of the northwest around 5 miles per hour. Becoming mainly sunny with fog in spots early Monday. Daytime highs approaching 80. Slight chance of thunderstorms Monday night. Lows dip down to about 63. Partly cloudy. Thunderstorms likely Tuesday. Daytime highs approaching 78. 75. Sunshine mixed with clouds at times Wednesday. I'm Staff Meteorologist Paul Trombley. Right now, it's 57 degrees.

0: I hope you're having a relaxing evening, enjoying the sounds of the nightlight. I'm Sharon, and we'll keep the music going.
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1: 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Lows around 55, overnight, under partly cloudy skies, northwest winds, 5 to 10 miles per hour. Becoming mainly sunny, with fog in spots early, Monday, high temperatures reach up to 79. Slight chance of thunderstorms, Monday night, lows dip down to about 63, partly cloudy skies. Highs around 77, Tuesday, with a chance of thunderstorms. 75, a blend of clouds and sun, Wednesday. I'm Staff Meteorologist Paul Trombley. Currently, 55.

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1: Here's your inspiration, 97.9 KCMR forecast. Lows around 55. Overnight, under partly cloudy skies, northwest winds, 5 to 10 miles per hour. Becoming mainly sunny, with fog in spots early Monday. High temperatures reach up to 79. Slight chance of thunderstorms Monday night. Lows dip down to about 63, partly cloudy skies. Highs around 77 Tuesday, with a chance of thunderstorms. 75, a blend of clouds and sun Wednesday. I'm Staff Meteorologist Paul Trombley. Currently 55.

0: Now another treatment, this classic American theme, brought to you by Mr. Gary Crosby. Here's a happy tune
1: that'll bring you a smile all the while. When you croon it, you're really in style.
0: And the title is Sam's Song. It's catchy as can be,
1: with a sly little beat and the melody sweet. Keeps you tapping your feet.
0: And the title is Sam's Song. Now nothing on your mind
1: but the news of the day and the bills you must pay. Keep your hair turning gray, but you're still humming Sam's
0: Song. Are you all right? 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
0: Who the people that you meet?
1: Hello, Joe, what you know, and remind me to mow. Tell them business is slow, but I'm
0: whistling Sam's Song. Everyone you see
1: has a story to tell or a gimmick to sell.

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1: 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Lows around 55, overnight, under partly cloudy skies, northwest winds, 5 to 10 miles per hour. Becoming mainly sunny, with fog in spots early, Monday, high temperatures reach up to 79. Slight chance of thunderstorms, Monday night, lows dip down to about 63, partly cloudy skies. Highs around 77, Tuesday, with a chance of thunderstorms. 75, a blend of clouds and sun, Wednesday. I'm Staff Meteorologist Paul Trombley. Currently, 55.

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2: 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Lows around 55, overnight, under partly cloudy skies, northwest winds, 5 to 10 miles per hour. Becoming mainly sunny, with fog in spots early, Monday, high temperatures reach up to 79. Slight chance of thunderstorms, Monday night, lows dip down to about 63, partly cloudy skies. Highs around 77, Tuesday, with a chance of thunderstorms. 75, a blend of clouds and sun, Wednesday. I'm staff meteorologist Paul Trombley. Currently 55.

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1: 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Mainly sunny skies develop, with fog in spots early today. Daytime highs approaching 79. Winds out of the west, 5 to 10 miles per hour. Partly cloudy skies tonight. Slight chance of thunderstorms. Lows dip down to about 63. Storms likely tomorrow. High temperatures reach up to 77. Sunshine mixed with clouds at times. Dry Wednesday and Thursday under partly cloudy skies with highs in the mid-70s. I'm Staff Meteorologist Paul Trombley. Right now, 54.

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1: 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Mainly sunny skies develop, with fog in spots early today. Daytime highs approaching 79. Winds out of the west, 5 to 10 miles per hour. Partly cloudy skies tonight. Slight chance of thunderstorms. Lows dip down to about 63. Storms likely tomorrow. High temperatures reach up to 77. Sunshine mixed with clouds at times. Dry Wednesday and Thursday under partly cloudy skies with highs in the mid-70s. I'm Staff Meteorologist Paul Trombley. Right now, 54.

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1: 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Mainly sunny skies develop, with fog in spots early today. Daytime highs approaching 79. Winds out of the west, 5 to 10 miles per hour. Partly cloudy skies tonight. Slight chance of thunderstorms. Lows dip down to about 63. Storms likely tomorrow. High temperatures reach up to 77. Sunshine mixed with clouds at times. Dry Wednesday and Thursday under partly cloudy skies with highs in the mid-70s. I'm Staff Meteorologist Paul Trombley. Currently 55.

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1: 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Mainly sunny skies develop, with fog in spots early today. Daytime highs approaching 79. Winds out of the west, 5 to 10 miles per hour. Partly cloudy skies tonight. Slight chance of thunderstorms. Lows dip down to about 63. Storms likely tomorrow. High temperatures reach up to 77. Sunshine mixed with clouds at times. Dry Wednesday and Thursday under partly cloudy skies with highs in the mid-70s. I'm staff meteorologist Paul Trombley. Currently 55.
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Mainly sunny skies develop with fog in spots early today. Daytime highs approaching 79. Winds out of the west, 5 to 10 miles per hour. Partly cloudy skies tonight. Slight chance of thunderstorms. Lows dip down to about 63. Storms likely tomorrow. High temperatures reach up to 77. Sunshine mixed with clouds at times. Dry Wednesday and Thursday under partly cloudy skies with highs in the mid-70s. I'm staff meteorologist Paul Trombley. Currently 55. 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

Ace of the Hole for a good backup plan. George Strait this morning. Good morning. 27 minutes before 7 o'clock, a time check for you. And our temperature, 58 degrees. We are headed for temperatures around 79 for today. And each day this week is going to be in the 70s for a high. How about that? No 80s, no 90s, no humidity. Every day it's going to be in the 70s. We're looking at tomorrow, temperature 77 for a high. Wednesday, 75 for a high. Thursday, 77. Friday, 79. Saturday, next Saturday, 77 degrees and 75 on Sunday. Every day, going to be in the 70s. Well, our dew point this morning is 57. Winds are west at about 7 miles per hour. Under partly cloudy skies, we have some sunshine already. And Rochester reports in at 59 degrees and partly cloudy right now. Waterloo, Cedar Falls, fog and mist, and 57. Webster City, clear skies, 57. Fort Dodge, clear skies, 58. Forest City, clear, 55. Clarion, overcast, and 55. Charles City's at 59 and clear skies. Austin, clear, 59. Algona, clear, 59. Albert Lea, 60 and clear skies. Again, our temperature is at 58 and we have some sunshine this morning already. That's a look at the early morning weather right here. Inspiration 97.9 KCMR, Mason City. Whoa.

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0: smiles, kisses from a child, tomatoes on the vine, and onions. 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
1: Mr. Tom T. Hall, and I love. We're 20 minutes before the hour, and if you just joined us, our temperature is at 58. We do have some sunshine this morning. 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

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Mainly sunny skies develop, with fog in spots early today. Daytime highs approaching 79. Winds out of the west, 5 to 10 miles per hour. Partly cloudy skies tonight. Slight chance of thunderstorms. Lows dip down to about 63. Storms likely tomorrow. High temperatures reach up to 77. Sunshine mixed with clouds at times. Dry Wednesday and Thursday under partly cloudy skies with highs in the mid-70s. I'm Staff Meteorologist Paul Trombley. Currently 55.

thoughts of Eddie Arnold this morning, and make the world go away. Sometimes we all wish that were true. We could make the world go away for a day. We're 10 minutes before 7. I'll have the message this morning at 5 minutes before our devotional message. And this week our speaker is going to be Pastor Kim. And she has some notes for us this morning, so stay with us. Well, all my exes live in Texas.

Now to each one, the manifestation of the Spirit is given for the common good. The word of the Lord. So while I was serving on my internship, I served at a small congregation north of Ames, and our janitor's wife had really bad rheumatoid arthritis, and she really wanted to be able to come to worship, but didn't want to be carried up the stairs. So they had started a fund so they could purchase a chairlift. They had $3,000, and the front entrance also needed repairs to make that happen. While I was there, the council wanted to use that money, which had sat there for a number of years, for another project. But I suggested we needed to speak to the janitor first about that. And when I did, he wasn't pleased. When I brought that back to the council, one of our council people said that he would work on it. Months went by. And then in January, he saw an ad for a chairlift in Ames. The people wanted $6,000 for it. They were selling their house and moving to a ranch-style home to better accommodate their loved one's needs. So we went and looked at it, but we told them we didn't have enough to purchase it. We thought it was the end of the story, but it wasn't. A few weeks later, they called and asked how much we could pay them. And because we needed to make those repairs to the front entrance, we told them all we could give them was $1,500. There was a long pause, and they said, as long as you can get it out of here tomorrow, you can have it. And so we went up and picked it up. We couldn't find much help that day. It was myself, my son, and this other man. Somehow we got it in the truck, got it back to the church, and set it up. And once people saw it there, people started responding to the project. An inactive member of the congregation bought the front doors off of the Methodist church that sadly was being torn down. Another man in town who wasn't even a member of our church made these beautiful walnut handrails for the entryways. Others donated their time, others bought paint and other furnishings for that. We really wanted to put the chairlift actually not in the front entrance, but in one of the side. We had another entrance, another way into the sanctuary, but some of the people on the council said, no, we couldn't get a casket up there, but we knew we could. Finally, one night before a council meeting, this man who'd helped me purchase the chairlift, we put it up where we wanted it to be. And when he came in, the man looked at it and said, you know, I got a great idea. I think we should put it there. So it ended up being where he needed to be. But we had all this money also that was left over for this front entryway. And so it was a wonderful project. It ended up costing us, I think, a total of $500. I will never forget the day when that woman rode that chairlift so she could attend worship. She looked like a queen on her throne. It was a joyous day and an example of how the Holy Spirit works, calling so many different people to use their gifts to serve others. The Lord is active in our world today. How is He active in your life? Think back on those stories and remember. Let us pray. Lord God, we thank You that Your Holy Spirit has given each of us spiritual gifts to share with others and to benefit ourselves as well. We pray, Lord, that You would inspire us to use our gifts to serve others and to find joy in serving. In Jesus' name we pray. Amen. This has been Pastor Kim Wills from Zion St. John Lutheran Church in Sheffield. Hear this devotion again, go to kcmrfm.com.

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The USDA released its latest monthly crop production report. The report features the first full survey-based U.S. yield forecast for the growing season, raising overall corn and soybean production estimates on higher than expected planted and harvested acreage despite lower than projected national average yields. For corn, the average national yield is pegged at 180.7 bushels per acre. For soybeans, yield is forecast at 51.1 bushels per acre. In Iowa for corn, the report forecasts an average yield of 216 bushels per acre, with total expected harvest around 2.76 billion bushels across 12.8 million acres. As preparations for

0: end of summer and holiday weekend celebrations take shape, planning ahead for a sober ride should be number one on your to-do list. Last year, in the final 4 weeks of summer, 36 people died on roadways in Iowa. One-third of those fatalities caused by impaired driving. The Governor's Traffic Safety Bureau, partnering with law enforcement statewide to support enforcement efforts aimed at decreasing impaired driving. From August 19th to September 7th, agencies will be participating in the National Highway Traffic Safety Administration's Drive Sober, Get Pulled Over High Visibility Enforcement Project. Cerro Gordo County Board of Supervisors today will consider resolutions authorizing the installation and maintenance of traffic control devices or stop signs. The stop signs would be installed at the intersection of Yarrow Avenue and 150th Street and at the intersection of Eagle Avenue and 310th Street. Cerro Gordo County Board of Supervisors meet today 10 a.m. at the courthouse in Mason City. There will be a road construction on East State Street at the Pennsylvania Avenue intersection beginning today and lasting for approximately 2 weeks in Mason City. Eastbound and westbound traffic along East State Street will be impacted. The road is expected to remain open as much as feasible. There will be appropriate traffic control to direct the flow of vehicles. This construction work is necessary for street, utility, and sidewalk improvements in the area. Some of the competitions are already in the books at this year's Iowa State Fair. A six-year-old boar was the winner of the Big Boar Contest. His name is Zoomer. He weighed in at 1,246 pounds. The Super Bowl winner, Red Angus Bull, I should say, and his name is Big E, and he weighed in at 3,026 pounds. And Friday's Moonlight Bike Ride that was scheduled in Mason City has been postponed until this coming Friday due to the weather. The ride will be held at the same time, same location, planned for the Prairie Rock Trail Bike Park, with registration at 8 p.m. and the ride itself beginning at 9. Again, the Moonlight Bike Ride that was scheduled for this past Friday in Mason City has been postponed to this Friday due to the weather. For Inspiration 97.9 KCMR FM News, I'm Brian Fincher reporting.
1: 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Bright sunshine expected today. Daytime highs approaching 79. West winds 5 to 10 miles per hour. Slight chance of thunderstorms tonight. Lows dip down to about 63. Partly cloudy skies. Thunderstorms likely tomorrow. Daytime highs approaching 77. Sunshine mixed with clouds at times. Sunshine mixed with clouds at times and dry Wednesday and Thursday with highs in the mid-70s. I'm Staff Meteorologist Paul Trombley. Right now, 52.

Well, we stand at 52 degrees. We have some sunshine, though. A few clouds drifting here and there. They'll move on to the east. Calling for a high temperature around 79 degrees for today. Each day of this week, our high temperature is predicted in the 70s. No 80s, no 90s, no humidity. In the 70s. We're looking at tomorrow, temperature of 77 for a high. For Wednesday, 75. Thursday, 77. Friday, 79. Saturday, 77. And Sunday, 75. Well, where the heck is it? Where the heck can you find the world's largest Paul Bunyan? I think some of us know the answer already, but I'll have the information for you in just a minute.

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1: Well, we're at 9 minutes after the hour. Where the heck can you find the world's largest Paul Bunyan? Yeah, it's up there in Minnesota. We've all gone by it. Well, Paul Bunyan stood upright and is 60 feet tall, making him the largest Paul Bunyan of all. Minnesota is where it's at. Has a Paul Bunyan who has dropped to one knee, inviting visitors to perch in his mighty palm, a perfect place to sit for a souvenir snapshot. That's where it's at. Minnesota. Paul Bunyan. We move on with music this morning on KCMR. No.

0: Roger Whittaker. Lonely. Well, we're 12 and a half after 7 o'clock. How are we doing this morning? We're going to be on time to work? I hope so.
1: Has such teeth there, and it shows them pearly white. Just a jackknife has old Mac Heath there, and it keeps it out of sight.
0: Bobby Darin.
1: When that shark bites with his teeth bare, scarlet billows start to spread. Fancy gloves, though, where's Mac Heath, baby?

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1: 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Bright sunshine expected today. Daytime highs approaching 79. West winds 5 to 10 miles per hour. Slight chance of thunderstorms tonight. Lows dip down to about 63. Partly cloudy skies. Thunderstorms likely tomorrow. Daytime highs approaching 77. Sunshine mixed with clouds at times. Sunshine mixed with clouds at times and dry Wednesday and Thursday with highs in the mid-70s. I'm Staff Meteorologist Paul Trombley. Right now, 52.

24 and a half minutes after 7 o'clock. This day is the 17th. We're past the halfway mark. 17th of August, Monday, today. Temperature this morning, under sunshine. Clouds are moving to the east. 52 degrees right now. We're headed for temperatures in the upper 70s. That'll be the high for the day, upper 70s. Remember Connie Francis?

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1: Here's your inspiration, 97.9 KCMR forecast. Bright sunshine expected today. Daytime highs approaching 79. West winds 5 to 10 miles per hour. Slight chance of thunderstorms tonight. Lows dip down to about 63. Partly cloudy skies. Thunderstorms likely tomorrow. Daytime highs approaching 77. Sunshine mixed with clouds at times. Sunshine mixed with clouds at times and dry Wednesday and Thursday with highs in the mid-70s. I'm Staff Meteorologist Paul Trombley. Right now, 52.
2: Thank you, Paul. 52 degrees. We have bright sunshine. The clouds have moved on to the east, and it looks like it's going to be sunshine for the entire day and temperatures in the upper 70s for a high today. That's a look at the weather information on KCMR. It's celebration time. Cool in the game.

0: You've got a friend. Lean on me, Bill Withers. We've got the calendar coming up for this Monday morning, 17th day of August, coming up at 15 minutes before 8. So stay with us. We'll see what's going on in North Iowa. Hey, Mr. Lee. Yeah, I remember.
1: Why?

0: May 1959, Dooley Stevens.
1: My guy, and his name is Dooley. He's my guy, and I love him truly. He's not good looking, heaven knows, but I'm wild about his crazy clothes. Where's the

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1: This is Van with today's Community Calendar. Stay with me and stay informed. The Mason City Public Library will once again host live music in the Commons every Friday from 11 a.m. until 1 p.m. You can enjoy the music of Sam Crosser and Melissa Dornkamp on August 21st. Trinity Lutheran Church at 213 North Pennsylvania Avenue in Mason City will have their annual block party on Sunday, August 23rd in their courtyard from 11:45 a.m. until 1:30 p.m. There will be live music by just the two of us, inflatables, and games for kids of all ages. Please bring a lawn chair and dish to share, but no need to bring utensils or plates. You can contact the church office at 641-423-0536 with any questions. 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The tours will give participants an opportunity to discover Mason City's one-of-a-kind architecture, music, and nature in these guided tours. 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Thank you.

Anka's big hit, Diana. We're at 5 minutes before 8 o'clock. We've got news with Brian coming up. 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

0: 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The USDA released its latest monthly crop production report. The report features the first full survey-based U.S. yield forecast for the growing season, raising overall corn and soybean production estimates on higher than expected planted and harvested acreage despite lower than projected national average yields. For corn, the average national yield is pegged at 180.7 bushels per acre. For soybeans, yield is forecast at 51.1 bushels per acre. In Iowa for corn, the report forecasts an average yield of 216 bushels per acre, with total expected harvest around 2.76 billion bushels across 12.8 million acres. As preparations for end of summer and holiday weekend celebrations take shape, planning ahead for a sober ride should be number one on your to-do list. Last year, in the final 4 weeks of summer, 36 people died on roadways in Iowa. One-third of those fatalities caused by impaired driving. The Governor's Traffic Safety Bureau partnering with law enforcement statewide to support enforcement efforts aimed at decreasing impaired driving. From August 19th to September 7th, agencies will be participating in the National Highway Traffic Safety Administration's Drive Sober, Get Pulled Over High Visibility Enforcement Project. Cerro Gordo County Board of Supervisors today will consider resolutions authorizing the installation and maintenance of traffic control devices or stop signs. The stop signs would be installed at the intersection of Yarrow Avenue and 150th Street and at the intersection of Eagle Avenue and 310th Street. Cerro Gordo County Board of Supervisors meet today 10 a.m. at the courthouse in Mason City. There will be a road construction on East State Street at the Pennsylvania Avenue intersection beginning today and lasting for approximately 2 weeks in Mason City. Eastbound and westbound traffic along East State Street will be impacted. The road is expected to remain open as much as feasible. There will be appropriate traffic control to direct the flow of vehicles. This construction work is necessary for street, utility, and sidewalk improvements in the area. Some of the competitions are already in the books at this year's Iowa State Fair. A six-year-old boar was the winner of the big boar contest. His name is Zoomer. He weighed in at 1,246 pounds. The Super Bowl winner, Red Angus Bull, I should say, and his name is Big E, and he weighed in at 3,026 pounds. And Friday's Moonlight Bike Ride that was scheduled in Mason City has been postponed until this coming Friday due to the weather. The ride will be held at the same time, same location, planned for the Prairie Rock Trail Bike Park. Registration at 8 p.m. and the ride itself beginning at 9. Again, the Moonlight Bike Ride that was scheduled for this past Friday in Mason City has been postponed to this Friday due to the weather. 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
2: 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Bright sunshine expected today. Daytime highs approaching 79. Winds out of the west, 5 to 10 miles per hour. Partly cloudy skies tonight. Slight chance of thunderstorms. Lows level off around 63. Thunderstorms likely tomorrow. Daytime highs approaching 77. Sunshine mixed with clouds at times. Sunshine mixed with clouds at times. Wednesday with daytime highs approaching 75. 77, slight chance of rain showers Thursday. I'm staff meteorologist Paul Trombley. Right now, it's 59 degrees.
3: 59. Thank you, Paul. We have bright sunshine this morning. It's going to stay with us all day. Temperatures peaking around 79 for a high today. And in the 70s all week, in fact. We have two funeral notices this morning on KCMR. Graveside services for 73-year-old Connie Steinlich of Mason City. Passed away on August 5th. Will be at 11 o'clock this morning at the Park Cemetery in Nora Springs. Major Erickson Funeral Home in charge of these arrangements. The other notice we have on the 17th day of August, Monday, services for 56-year-old

0: Sherry Dawn of Mason City passed away on August 12th. We'll be at noon today at the Hogan Bremer Moore Colonial Chapel in Mason City, and they're in charge of the arrangements. Those are the two notices we have this morning for this Monday. Be sure to join us during the noon hour for an update on funeral notes on KCMR.
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Bobby Goldsboro with It's Too Late. Well, good morning, everyone. I'm Kay Steger. I'll be your host here for the next couple hours on A Second Cup. And it's a beautiful day out there today. Sun is out. The high is going to be around 79, 80 degrees. And perfect weather, it looks like, all week. Tomorrow, there's a chance of rain, thunderstorms, and showers. And tomorrow night, but Wednesday and Thursday and Friday and Saturday and Sunday, sunny and highs around the high 70s, as Bob was saying earlier, and the lows in the 50s. So great sleeping weather. I have a great lineup of music for you this morning. I hope you can stick with me. We're going to start out with Olivia Newton-John.

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0: And that was George Strait with Write This Down. You are listening to Inspiration 97.9 KCMR in Mason City. It is about 22 minutes past 8 in the morning, and you're listening to A Second Cup. Temperature right now is 66 degrees. We're looking at a high today around 79, so it looks like it's going to be a great day. Let's take a look at the birthdays.
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0: This KCMR weather report is underwritten by John Hardinger, doctor of dentistry with the General Dental Practice, one block south and one block west of Walgreens in Mason City. Kathy Decker writes, I would like this KCMR radio audience to know how happy I was with the correction that Dr. John Hardinger made for my front teeth. I said, wow, when he was done. 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
1: Here's your inspiration, 97.9 KCMR forecast. Bright sunshine expected today. Daytime highs approaching 79. Winds out of the west, 5 to 10 miles per hour. Partly cloudy skies tonight. Slight chance of thunderstorms. Lows level off around 63. Thunderstorms likely tomorrow. Daytime highs approaching 77. Sunshine mixed with clouds at times. Sunshine mixed with clouds at times. Wednesday with daytime highs approaching 75. 77, slight chance of rain showers Thursday. I'm staff meteorologist Paul Trombley. Right now, it's 59 degrees.
2: And thank you very much, Paul. Currently at our station in downtown Mason City, we have, mostly sunny skies. There's some clouds up there. Temperature reading right now of 66 degrees. Winds out of the west-northwest at 6, and our humidity is 62%.

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It's about 20 minutes before 9 o'clock, and it's a beautiful day out here in northern Iowa. Sun is out, and we're going to have a day or high today around 79, 80, so beautiful, beautiful weather all week. Tomorrow, a little bit of rain, possibly, and tomorrow night, but then the rest of the week looks wonderful. I'll have the news and weather for you at the top of the hour. Here's Michael Bublé.

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1: And I'm Kay Steger. 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
2: Here's your inspiration, 97.9 KCMR forecast. Bright sunshine expected today. Daytime highs approaching 79. Winds out of the west, 5 to 10 miles per hour. Partly cloudy skies tonight. Slight chance of thunderstorms. Lows level off around 63. Thunderstorms likely tomorrow. Daytime highs approaching 77. Sunshine mixed with clouds at times. Sunshine mixed with clouds at times. Wednesday with daytime highs approaching 75. 77, slight chance of rain showers Thursday. I'm staff meteorologist Paul Trombley. Right now, 63.
0: And thank you very much, Paul. Currently at our station in downtown Mason City, we have sunny skies, a temperature reading of 68 degrees, winds out of the west-northwest at 6, and our humidity is 62%.

to be. Well, that was two of my favorite singers, Barbara Streisand, along with Michael Bublé, with It Had to Be You. 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The time is about 8 minutes past 9 in the morning, and temperature reading right now is 68 degrees. We're looking at a high today around 79, so it's going to be a beautiful day. I hope everyone can get out and enjoy it. Here is Cher.

0: Here's your inspiration, 97.9 KCMR forecast. Bright sunshine expected today. Daytime highs approaching 79. Winds out of the west, 5 to 10 miles per hour. Partly cloudy skies tonight. Slight chance of thunderstorms. Lows level off around 63. Thunderstorms likely tomorrow. Daytime highs approaching 77. Sunshine mixed with clouds at times. Sunshine mixed with clouds at times. Wednesday with daytime highs approaching 75. 77, slight chance of rain showers Thursday. I'm staff meteorologist Paul Trombley. Right now, 63.
1: And thank you very much, Paul. Currently at our station in downtown Mason City, we have sunny skies, temperature reading of 70 degrees, winds out of the west at 7, and our humidity is 60%.
2: Oh, I wish I was

0: dads. How much do you know about the person your child is dating? I'm Mark Merrill with today's Family Minute. Movies have a way of making puppy love seem sweet and innocent. But when our kids begin dating in real life, it becomes a whole different ballgame. So how involved should dads be in their child's dating life? Well, here are some things to know about the person your child is dating. First, learn the basics. For safety reasons, you should know their cell number, the type of car they drive, their parents' names, and so on. Second, you'll want to know why. Ask your child's date, "Why are you interested in dating my son or my daughter?" Then sit back and listen to their answer very carefully. Remember, your family first.
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1: 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We play all those great hits from the 50s and 60s. 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

Whether you're a ketchup fan or all about the mustard, an unsliced Village Hearth old-fashioned hot dog bun gives you plenty of room to pile on every favorite topping.

0: Michael Bublé, right here on Inspiration 97.9. It is about 1 minute before 10 o'clock, and my 2 hours here are up. Big Band Bob Ray is getting ready, and he always has a great show, so stay tuned. Have a great day and a great week. It's going to be great weather, so I'll see you back here next week. 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

The Gaithers giving us that wonderful medley there. Peace be still, it's beginning to rain, the King is coming. Well, it's not beginning to rain today. Oh, it is beautiful blue skies. No definition of the sky up there. It's all just blue. I like it when there's a little definition of the sky, a few white clouds puffing by. It sort of lets me know where the sky is and everything. So that's the way it is. Big Band Bob Ray here spinning the platters for you on Memory Makers. You know we're over the hump in the month of August already. Mm-hmm. Yep. School's going to be starting in another week or so. Wow. Can you believe it? So I got to get out there and see the high school swimmer and gals and find out what's going on so that I can have the programs ready. They have a swim meet coming up on Saturday, I think the last Saturday of August, if I'm not mistaken. Well, we're going to have a few things for you this morning and a little bit of this and a little bit of that. Here is Pee Wee King and his Golden West Cowboys. Slowpoke.

Oh yeah, hey, that's a pretty good one to get us started here on Memory Makers today, on the 17th of August, as I said before. Well, on Saturday night we have the Big Band Saturday Night Show, and the first band that we had on there was one that you probably never heard much about. He used chimes with his band and so forth, Richard Maltby. He was a latecomer, and he didn't stay around. He stayed around for a while, but not for a long, long while. And he had a good band, did pretty well. And so here is the theme song for Richard Maltby. And I'm going to, I missed playing the Johnny Ray musical that Maltby had with him. And so I'm going to have that later on. But here is Richard Maltby's Stompin' at the Savoy. It was his theme song.

0: Oh, yeah. So you got to hear those chimes there that Bill Maltby had. Now, they will be the first band. And, of course, Big Band Saturday Night is repeated on Monday evening here, starting at 6 o'clock. And it's the program Big Band Saturday Night Encore. And you will enjoy it. It's a very good show. We had a good dance on Saturday night. We had a disappointing crowd last night for the big band over there at the Surf. But I think it was partly because nobody knew what the band to expect was, and they booked themselves as a jazz band, not as a big band. And well, we got one more dance on our dance club out there, and that is going to be coming up on the second Sunday of September, and that's going to be Hunter Firstie and his American Vintage Big Band, and that is quite the band. There is no doubt about it. And let's listen to We Love North Iowa. This is always a good show.
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2: We want to show some love to the World Aerobatic Championship. The world's best aerobatic pilots are coming to Mason City. The 33rd FAI World Aerobatic Championship will take place in Mason City August 24th through September 2nd, bringing one of aviation's most prestigious international competitions to the Mason City Municipal Airport. The festivities begin Sunday, August 23rd in Clear Lake with live music from Stubble Trouble before pilots and support teams representing nations including France, Spain, Romania, Canada, Guatemala, Portugal, Brazil, the United States, and more take part in the colorful parade of nations along Main Avenue. Carrying their national flags, competitors will march through downtown before gathering at the City Park Bandshell for the official opening ceremony. Recognized as the premier event in competitive aerobatics, the World Aerobatic Championship showcases the highest level of precision flying as elite pilots from around the globe compete for individual and team honors. Throughout the competition, pilots will perform a series of challenging aerobatic sequences that are judged on technical accuracy, execution, and overall precision, demonstrating extraordinary skill, discipline, and control in the skies above North Iowa. Whether you're an aviation enthusiast or simply looking for a unique experience, don't miss this rare opportunity to witness some of the most talented aerobatic pilots in the world as they push the boundaries of flight and compete for the title of world champion. This event is free and open to the public. There will be dedicated areas around the airport on a first-come, first-served basis for viewing the championship. There's ample green space for lawn chairs, and all spectators will have access to free parking. The primary parking will be in the terminal parking area with an overflow option in the grass. You can also follow all the action on the WAC YouTube live stream starting August 24th.
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0: Okay, always good. We were going over to the Surf dance last night, and there was one of those planes that's already here. And you know it had to be one of them. I mean, this plane was painted up like you would not believe, decorated on the wings and everything. And, well, it was quite the thing. And he turned onto that runway, and he was off the ground in a matter of just a couple of seconds. He threw the coals to it, and that thing took off, and he was off the ground. I mean to tell you, it really took off. So I know he had to be one of those that was here a week early, and there have been some of them out here more than a week already. And, of course, this event was canceled out east, and somehow Mason City Municipal Airport ended up getting this major world event. So let's hope everything goes well with everybody and that we have some good weather for it. Well, here is a guy that was something else, Davy Crockett. He was born on this date in 1786, and he was down in Tennessee. You know, Davy Crockett had less than 3 months of schooling. That's right. And but he had, in 1816, he was appointed Justice of the Peace. And in 1821, the state legislature. Then in 1826, House of Representatives out in Washington, D.C. He had 3 terms, 6 years. Wrote a couple of books, but he didn't write them. I mean, they were written by him, but he didn't write it. He dictated what he wanted in the books to a gal that was writing it. The first one was The Narrative of the Life of Davy Crockett, and the second book was Account of Colonel Crockett's Tour to the North. And, wow, it was something else. Well, Davy Crockett was there at the Alamo in Texas, and on March 6th, 1836, he was 49 years old. They were trying to defend the Alamo, and the Indians had really taken charge. They attacked him. Everybody got killed, including Davy Crockett. There's a song that was a big hit in 1955. There was this Davy Crockett craze that was going along in 1955. They were selling the coon skin hats with the tail on them and, oh boy, all kinds of things. Guy by the name of Bill Hayes, and Disney had the Davy Crockett show going, and Bill Hayes, he was out riding with his Davy Crockett outfit up and down the streets of the major cities and really promoting it. People were honking their horn at him, and he was waving to them. It was quite the thing. Dave!

Now you remember it, don't you, huh? I'm sure you do. And that was really quite a craze that was going on, that Davy Crockett craze. And boy, all the kids, the boys, they really liked it. They were selling the cloth, but they were looked like his coonskin hat and his jacket, and really working on it. It was quite the thing. Well, here is Phil Harris. He was quite the dance band for several years. And then Alice Faye and Phil Harris got married, and they ended up, he was the band with the Jack Benny Show for many, many years. Well, they also had their own show in the late 40s, early 50s, Phil Harris and Alice Faye. Well, he was still with Jack Benny, and he had his big band, and it was a big band. And he was one of the stables bands that was there a lot at the Coconut Grove out there in Los Angeles, Hollywood area. Here he is with his Coconut Grove band and their theme song, Rose Room. And he will be the second band on Big Band's Saturday Night Encore, which will air starting at 6 o'clock tonight. He will be starting somewhere around 20 minutes after 6 because he's the second band.

0: Just because day. As we grow up and assimilate into the world, we tend to fall in line with always doing what's expected of us. And for many people, that might get a little boring. On this very special day, these unspoken rules society hath paved before us no longer apply. This day is your golden opportunity to do whatever your heart desires. This day is to encourage you to march at the beat of your own drum. Your chance to do something with no rhyme or reason. Whether you want to drink milk wearing a cow onesie, go on an impromptu road trip anywhere, or surprise a friend with flowers, this day is your chance to add a little spontaneity to your life. It's also a golden opportunity to spread some positivity to others. Pay a tab for the table next to you. Leave a nice note on someone's desk. The possibilities are endless, and the only thing holding you back is you. The IOOF Home, a truly wonderful place to live and work.
1: 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Let's turn attention to the weather, if we might. Big Band Bob Ray reporting. Well, for today, they're calling for sunshine, beautiful sunshine. Winds out of the west-northwest up to 10 miles an hour, and a high today in the upper 70s. Well, for tonight, they throw in a 40% chance that we're going to have some showers and thunderstorms. Otherwise, it'll be partly cloudy tonight. And they say we could get up to not a lot, maybe a tenth of an inch. Tonight, the winds will be out of the south-southwest up to 10 miles an hour, and our low is expected to be in the lower 60s. Tomorrow, Tuesday, 80% chance that we could get anywhere from a quarter to a half of an inch of precipitation. Winds out of the southwest and up to maybe 10 miles an hour, becoming northwest in the afternoon with a high tomorrow in the mid-70s. Well, for tomorrow night, a 30% chance that we're still going to have some precipitation. Not a lot, they say, maybe a tenth of an inch is what we're going to have. Light north-northwest winds and mostly cloudy on Tuesday night with a low in the upper 50s. Comes Wednesday, look for it to be mostly sunny again, calm winds, and a high in the mid-70s. Wednesday night, partly cloudy, with a low in the mid-50s. And then comes Thursday, a 20% chance that we could possibly have some rain before 1 o'clock in the afternoon, with a high on Thursday in the mid-70s. Well, last report indicates that we have those winds out of the west at a mere 7 miles an hour. Relative humidity is steadying at 71%. Under these sunny skies, they say we are at 72 degrees at the last reporting. Now, it's probably warmed up a little bit more. It's really looking pretty nice out there. Well, I normally play an inspirational after I do this, and I'm going to. This guy had a birthday yesterday. Well, he didn't. He would have had a birthday. He was born on the 16th of August, and it was in 1915. He died on the 24th of April in 2001 at age 85. He was born blind. And he was a soprano in school until about, I guess it was age 12 or more. Then his voice started to deepening as he got into manhood. And he began singing the blues in the area, roadhouses around where he was born in Mississippi. Well, he joined up with the Duke Ellington Orchestra throughout the 1940s, recorded a few hits of his own during the 50s and 60s. Some of those were do nothing till you hear from me. Ain't got nothing but the blues. Don't be so mean to my baby. I'm just a lucky so-and-so. Unchained melody. And then he had this one. He couldn't get, he was blind, and his big grand days were over. He was not having good luck trying to get a record contract. And Frank Sinatra put him in on his reprise and released an album in 1961. It had a big hit, and it is considered an inspirational. Al Hiebler's He.

Acker Bilk and his clarinet. He liked to play that clarinet. He liked it in the lower range, and he did a good job at playing that clarinet, as far as I'm concerned, anyhow. Well, here's a gal that was born on this date in 1918. She passed away in 2006 on December 9th. Her name, Georgia Gibbs. Well, she was quite the gal. She was born in Boston, and she was quite the gal. She sang in Boston bar rooms as a teenager and made her record debut in 1938 under her given name, Freda Gibson. Well, they renamed her, of course, Georgia Gibbs. And she had a lot of good things. And she made some recordings in the early 40s with Artie Shaw and his orchestra before being signed to the Coral label. But it was with Mercury that she had her string of hits in 1951 to 1956. And she even outsold Etta James, who had that big hit, Dance With Me, Henry. And she outsold her. And she did quite well. In that time, she had that million seller that held the number one spot for 7 weeks in 1952. Georgia Gibbs, born on this date, in 1918, passed away in 2006, but here's her version from 1952. It is a good one. Kiss of Fire.

Oh, yeah. That was Tony Barron and his orchestra. Now, Tony will be the third band on Big Band Saturday night, Encore, which starts here at 6 o'clock. And being the third band, he'll start somewhere around 20 minutes to 7, somewhere in that time area, and do quite well. He was very well liked here, and the people remember him very well for being at the Surf. He was a latecomer, wanted to be a band leader, wanted to do that. He was a singer. He didn't play an instrument. He hired young school kids. When he started, he was only playing in the summer with high school and a few from the Notre Dame over in South Bend. Well, as time went on, he ended up getting a little bit more wanted and desired, and so he played more during the year, but he still stayed close by that South Bend. Well, it didn't take but a matter of a couple, 3 years, and he was getting more and more liked by people that were on the fringe, that were farther away, so he ended up with a band that could travel, and they were there all year round. They used to come to the Surf, and they were very, very popular. Tony Barron, you will enjoy him. He did quite well. Well, here we go. This is, I guess you would say, a fun thing to be talking about. In 1859, there was a guy that by the name of John Wise. He left Lafayette, Indiana, with over 100 letters in his hot air balloon basket. And he was headed for New York. It was going to be air mail, and it was going to get to New York. Well, once again, mail was late. He took off, and he only got 27 miles out of Lafayette, Indiana, and he had to come back down. I don't know if he ran out of gas or, well, firewood and what have you, but he couldn't make it to New York from Lafayette, Indiana, so they had to put it on a train and get it out there. So the first AR mail really flopped back in 1859. But he gave it a try, doing, you know what?

I think we got time for one more summer song. How about, let me look down here at what we got. In the Summertime, how about that one? Let's try that one, should we? We'll get down here to that one and give it a try. In the Summertime, it's Mungo, or Jerry Mungo.

0: in the upper 70s. Well, for tonight, there's a 40% chance that we could get some precipitation. Yeah, probably no more than a tenth of an inch at most. Winds will be out of the south-southwest up to 10 miles an hour, and our low for tonight in the lower 60s. Well, then comes Tuesday, tomorrow. 80% chance that we're going to get rain tomorrow. Yeah. And they say between a quarter and a half of an inch of precipitation tomorrow, with the wind out of the west, southwest up to 10 miles an hour, and a high tomorrow in the mid-70s. Well, for tomorrow night, a 30% chance that we're going to have some more precipitation, no more than a tenth of an inch this time, they say, for tomorrow night. And it's going to be mostly cloudy with our low on Tuesday night in the upper 50s. Comes Wednesday, sunshine again. Yep, calm winds on Wednesday and a high in the mid-70s. Wednesday night, partly cloudy with a low in the mid-50s. Then comes Thursday. Well, they got a 20% chance that we could have a little precipitation there on Thursday with a high in the mid-70s. Last report indicates we have the winds out of the west at 8 miles an hour now. Relative humidity has dropped a little bit, down to 67%. And our temperature, well, it's not going up by leaps and bounds, but it's the last I saw, it was at 75 degrees.
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2: Today, August 17th on KCMR, we recognize St. Joan Delanoue, who lived from 1666 to 1736 in France. She is honored in the Roman Catholic Church. St. Joan ran her mother's religious goods business after her mother died. St. Joan even opened her shop on Sundays, unheard of then. Though St. Joan was devout, she loved money and was selfish. Her conversion came when she met a poor widow who told St. Joan that she'd help the poor. St. Joan closed her business, established the Sisters of St. Anne of Providence, and saw her order spread through France. St. Joan teaches us that love of money is empty. For more information, go online to wikipedia.org. Lord, open our hearts, our deeds, and our pockets to the poor. In your name, Lord, amen. This is Mary Lynn Ortel.

0: John Pearson and his bells with the Holy City. You may know it better as Jerusalem, Jerusalem. But John Pearson does a fabulous job with those. I think it's polka time. Don't you think we ought to have a polka?
1: Yapka, yapka.

Happy Louie and his polka band. Eric probably knew what he was saying. Eric knows all those different languages and all of that. Eric Malek. And he probably knew exactly what Happy Louie's band was singing there. It was called Freddy's Apples was the name of the song. Well, here's the fourth band you'll hear tonight on Big Band Saturday Night Encore. It's Charlie Spivak, his trumpet, and his orchestra with their theme song, Star Dreams.

Oh, yeah, the Cordettes. They were a group from Sheboygan, Wisconsin. I saw them perform that. They had, when we got out of the Navy, they were having bratwurst days over there in Sheboygan. And that was basically the bratwurst capital at that time. And boy, oh boy, the Cordettes were there, and that was quite the deal. It was a big celebration over there. Okay, here we go. Band leader Larry Clinton. Well, he was born on this date in 1909 in New York City. He played three instruments, mainly the trumpet, secondly the trombone, just as well as the trumpet, and then he also rattled around with the clarinet. And I've got a picture of him with, I think, five of them in his band out front playing the clarinet. And they were doing some sort of a hot number. He had his band, and it was a very good band. Then after the war, and he was a pilot trainer over in China during the Second World War, and he came back, and he had done a lot of arranging for different bands, plus his own band, which he had in the 30s and the 40s. And then after the war, he got his band back together and kept it going for a few years. But, you know, by the time it got to be like 49, he said, "I've had it. I've been on the road enough. That's it." He and his wife retired from the band business, moved out to the west into the Arizona area, bought a nice cottage that they wanted, and he began writing books. He did quite well with them and did very well, had a nice retirement, enjoyed his life very well. Passed away on the 2nd of May in 1985, he was 75 years old. Well, he wrote some pretty good songs. Yes, he did. Some of his biggest hits with his band were Deep Purple, On a Slow Boat to China, Heart and Soul, You Go to My Head, My Reverie. And he wrote this one, which he used as his theme, The Big Dipper.

0: During the North African campaign, a bunch of soldier boys had been on a long hike, and they arrived in a little town called Casino. The next morning, being Sunday, several of the boys went to church. A sergeant commanded the boys in church, and after the chaplain had read the prayer, the text was taken up next. Those of the boys who had a prayer book took them out, but this one boy had only a deck of cards, and so he spread them out. The sergeant saw the cards and said, "Soldier, put away those cards." After the services were over, the soldier was taken prisoner and brought before the provost marshal. The marshal said, "Sergeant, why have you brought this man here?" "For playing cards in church, sir." "And what have you to say for yourself, son?" "Much, sir," replied the soldier. The marshal said, "I hope so, for if not, I shall punish you more than any man was ever punished." The soldier said, "Sir, I have been on the march for about 6 days. I had neither Bible nor prayer book, but I hope to satisfy you, sir, with the purity of my intentions." And with that, the boy started his story. "You see, sir, when I look at the ace, it reminds me that there is but one God. And the deuce reminds me that the Bible is divided into two parts, the Old and the New Testament. When I see the tray, I think of the Father, the Son, and the Holy Ghost. And when I see the four, I think of the four evangelists who preached the gospel. There was Matthew, Mark, Luke, and John. And when I see the five, it reminds me of the five wise virgins who trimmed their lamps. There were 10 of them, 5 were wise and were saved, 5 were foolish and were shut out. When I see the 6, it reminds me that in 6 days God made this great heaven and earth. When I see the 7, it reminds me that on the 7th day God rested from his great work. And when I see the 8, I think of the 8 righteous persons God saved when he destroyed this earth. There was Noah, his wife, their sons, and their wives. And when I see the 9, I think of the lepers our Savior cleansed, and 9 out of the 10 didn't even thank him. When I see the 10, I think of the 10 commandments God handed down to Moses on a table of stone. When I see the king, it reminds me there is but one king of heaven, God Almighty. And when I see the queen, I think of the blessed Virgin Mary, who is queen of heaven. And the jack of knave is the devil. When I count the number of spots on a deck of cards, I find 365, the number of days in a year. There are 52 cards, the number of weeks in a year. There are 4 suits, the number of weeks in a month. There are 12 picture cards, the number of months in a year. There are 13 tricks, the number of weeks in a quarter. So, you see, sir, my pack of cards serves me as a Bible, an almanac, and a prayer book. And friends, the story is true. I know. I was that soldier.
1: Oh, yeah. Wink Martindale. And that was a pretty darn good hit for Wink Martindale. And that falls under the inspirational numbers, no doubt about it. And it's a very thought-provoking system. If you stop and think about it, it is well thought out and came along with a very good story. Wink Martindale and the Deck of Cards. I've got a couple other versions of that, one with Phil Harris, that I can right off the top of my head know that I have. Live from downtown, you are listening to Inspiration 97.9. We are KCMR and KCMRFM.com, Mason City, Iowa. Let me take a look at the weather. I'll sort of skim over it a little bit. Not a lot, but we'll skim over it a little bit. John Yaseski, he will call on the people there at the weather and they will give you the whole shebangs at the top of the hour. Noon hour, that is. Well, here we go. For today, they're calling for sunshine. We have it. West-northwest winds up to 10 miles an hour. We got them. And a high under these clear, sunny skies. We've got it of upper 70s. Well, for tonight, look out. There are going to be clouds moving in, and they're going to bring us some rain. They say a 40% chance that we could get up to a tenth of rain tonight. And our winds, well, they'll be out of the south-southwest up to 10 miles an hour with a low tonight in the lower 60s. Comes Thursday, or Tuesday, that would be tomorrow. 80% chance that we're going to get anywhere in that precipitation amount up to possibly a half of an inch of rain tomorrow, with it being cloudy and a high in the mid-70s. Tomorrow night, a 30% chance that we could get another tenth of an inch of rain. It'll be mostly cloudy with a low tomorrow night in the upper 50s. Comes Wednesday, look for it to be mostly sunny with calm winds and a high in the mid-70s. Wednesday night, partly cloudy with a low in the mid-50s. And Thursday, a 20% chance we could get some more precipitation with a high in the mid-70s. Last report indicates the winds are out of the northwest at 8 miles an hour. Relative humidity has dropped down to 60%. Under these sunny skies, they say we're at 75 degrees yet. Well, here is that fifth band you'll hear on Big Band Saturday night, Encore tonight. It's one of the big biggies all time. It's Mr. Tommy Dorsey, his trombone, and his orchestra with their theme, I'm Getting Sentimental Over You. And they, being the fifth band, will start somewhere around 20 after 7 on Big Band Saturday Night Encore, right here on KCMR.

0: Oh, yeah, Tommy Dorsey.
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0: Okay, here we go. This is quite the story. You've heard me talk about this before. This song has three sets of lyrics, I guess you would say, since the song was written. It first started out with Caruso and O Sol Amio. Then, back in 1949, Tony Martin got a new set of words, and he came out with "There's No Tomorrow." Well, then came along Elvis, and another new set of words, and Elvis came along with his "It's Now or Never." And you know, at this time in 1960, it was number one.

That's the theme song for the sixth band you'll hear tonight on Big Band's Saturday Night Encore. We start at 6 o'clock with the show, and it goes with the big bands till 8 o'clock, and so he'll be starting in about 20 minutes till 8, and then Grandpa's Attic Treasures follows that. And that was Blue Baron. He was a pretty good-sized band, but, he came back after the Second World War. He went so long, and then he, like everybody else, he just cashed it in. Well, I missed one last night, or on Saturday night. He was supposed to be the vocalist with the Richard Maltby and his Chimes band. His name was, of course, Johnny Ray. Spells his name the same as I, R-A-Y. And I failed to do it. I played something completely different on the other CD. So here is the one that I missed on Saturday night with the Richard Maltby Band vocalizing Mr. Johnny Ray. I'll never fall in love again.

Johnny Ray, he did a nice job. And of course, he had some big hits with his Crying records. He had a little time there. Well, here we go. This was a number one song on the charts at this time in 1968. It was Mason Williams and his guitar instrumental, Classical Gas. Let me get it right. Classical Gas. And it was quite a big hit for Mason Williams.

Needless to say, that was Mr. Bing Crosby, Derbingo himself. Well, I haven't forgot. Here is the march of the day. This is from the Knightbridge Strings, and the name of it, the Marching Strings.

Well, that's about going to do it for Big Bam Bob here. I'll be back on Wednesday morning at 9 o'clock till noon. And so enjoy it. John Yosefsky is up next. Here is a Tommy Dorsey number. Enjoy it.

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0: It is 12 noon. 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Because it's noon, it's time to take a look at the news. 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
1: 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The Clear Lake City Council today will discuss the Surf District Three Stars Plaza project. We'll consider updating the city's meal reimbursement policy, and we'll consider the purchase of a new vehicle for the water department. The Clear Lake City Council meets today, 5:30 p.m. at City Hall. The City Council Mason City Tuesday will consider a recommendation by the city administrator to deny

0: fatalities were caused by impaired driving. The governor's Traffic Safety Bureau, partnering with law enforcement statewide to support enforcement efforts aimed at decreasing impaired driving. From August 19th through September 7th, agencies will be participating in the National Highway Traffic Safety Administration's Drive Sober or Get Pulled Over High Visibility Enforcement Project. Today, the Mason City School Board will consider approval of the 26-27 preschool handbook and will consider several cooperative sponsorship agreements for both girls and boys sports. Mason City School Board meets today, 5:30 p.m. at the Harding Learning Center boardroom. Sleep experts at the Mayo Clinic recommend starting a gradual shift to an earlier sleep schedule 1 to 2 weeks before school begins for children. Move bedtimes and wake times back by 15 to 30 minutes every few days rather than making a sudden change. Studies have shown that children ages 6 to 13 need 9 to 11 hours of sleep at night, while teenagers ages 13 to 17 need 8 to 10 hours of sleep per night. Attendance for the first 3 days of the Iowa State Fair this year is up over the first 3 days last year. This year, 320,098 people attended the fair in Des Moines on Thursday, Friday, and Saturday combined, compared to 318,316 for the first 3 days last year combined. The all-time attendance record for the Iowa State Fair set in 2024 at 1,182,682. The 2026 version of the Iowa State Fair concludes this coming Sunday. For Inspiration 97.9, KCMR-FM News, Brian Fincher reporting.
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1: Well, we have 5 minutes now past the hour of 12 o'clock, and let's take a look at the weather. 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
3: 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Ample sunshine expected this afternoon. Daytime highs approaching 79. Winds out of the west, 5 to 10 miles per hour. Partly cloudy skies tonight. Slight chance of thunderstorms. Lows level off around 63. Storms likely tomorrow. High temperatures reach up to 77. Sunshine mixed with clouds at times. Daytime highs approaching 75. Wednesday, under partly cloudy skies. 77 Thursday. Slight chance for showers. I'm Staff Meteorologist Paul Trombley. Right now, it's 75 degrees.
1: And at 75 degrees, we have a beautiful sunny sky out there. It is gorgeous. We've had a great morning. Wind are coming at us from the west right now at about 7 miles an hour. Humidity at 52%, very comfortable. And the barometric pressure at 30.12. And that is a look at the weather.
4: Are you facing a difficult financial decision? Hi, I'm Chuck Bentley with My Money Life from Crown. God may be testing you to see whether you trust Him or not. It's hard to trust the Lord when we're fearful. We question, doubt, and then we make foolish decisions. That's why we must consciously choose to trust God, even when it might not make sense. The world tells us to do the exact opposite. If we don't have the money for what we want or need, then we just go borrow it. Years ago, I joined Crown staff with no money in a support account. I had none. Our oldest son was getting married, and we had 3 children at home. God wanted us to fully trust Him. We prayed, we waited, we prayed some more, and experienced His faithful provision. The financial principles in the Bible aren't there to see if we're strong enough to live by them. They're not an arbitrary set of rules by which to govern us. They're a loving Father's wisdom to those willing to listen and obey. Our affluent society is built on a sandy foundation of borrowing money. A financial crisis, even a relatively minor one, could wipe us out. But those who follow God's financial wisdom rest on wisdom that's built to last, not to impress others. We can trust the Lord because His ways are always right. He wants us to rest in Him, to learn to be content with much or little, and not to be anxious about tomorrow. He wants us to always look to Him, to pray without ceasing, and to give thanks in all circumstances so that we can pass the trust test. Now, I invite

0: 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We look forward to celebrating all that God has done through Crown over the last 50 years. Register today at crown.org/50 years.
1: We have 8 minutes now past the hour of 12 noon. Time to take a look at the funeral notices. Here's Tom.
2: It is time for funeral notices here on KCMR. 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There's just the one funeral notice that we have for this afternoon. There will be a funeral mass for 82-year-old Carol Margaret Sullivan of Osage and formerly of New Haven, who passed away Thursday, August 13th. That will be at 10:30 a.m. on Tuesday, August 18th at St. Peter Catholic Church in New Haven. Hauser Weischer Funeral Home in Charles City is in charge of arrangements.
1: This is Riley Clemens.

0: It's called Fighting For Me. That's Riley Clemens. She was born in 1999, actually in December of 1999, so she's 26 years old. This was her, I think, her fourth album. Her first one was released in 2018, so she was a very young lady when she first hit the music scene. We have 12 minutes now past the hour of 12 o'clock, and that means it's time to take a look at our community calendar. You know what? I don't have it queued up here, so I'm going to do that right now. We're going to... These things happen. I get involved in the music, and I forget what I'm supposed to be doing. you know, I think it's a factor of getting old. You do stuff like that.
1: This is Van with today's community calendar. Stay with me and stay informed. 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They also accept Medicaid elderly waiver for payment, and this service provides meals Monday through Friday, and it's available to anyone, not just seniors. The West Fork Food Pantry, 106 Gilman in Sheffield, is open every Thursday from 2 to 5 p.m., and the first Saturday of each month from 10 a.m. until noon. Shoppers should park on the street and come inside to register. Shoppers will be asked for current proof of residency in Franklin County or the West Fork School District. And the food pantry will have a special mobile distribution on Saturday, August 22nd from 10 a.m. until noon at St. Pat's, 420 East Patrick Street in Doherty. Please bring your own containers to hold your food. If there is an urgent need for assistance outside of these times, please call Diane at 641-231-2723. 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

That is the Kinks. They were a band formed in 1962 in London. The original members were Ray Davies, who did lead vocals and rhythm guitar, Dave Davies' brother, lead guitar and vocals, and Pete Quaff on bass, and Mick Avery on drums. And they were part of that British invasion. That was their first hit. It was written by Dave Davies in 1964, released, became an international hit and put him on the scene, and it went to number 10 here in the United States. It's 18 now past the hour of 12 o'clock. Here are the group known as Foreigner.

Corner was a group formed in New York City in 1976, and that was probably their biggest hit, I Want to Know What Love Is. We've got, let's call it 24 past the hour of 12 noon. Here is a group known as Heart, Anne and Mary Wilson. Among others. This one's called Crazy.

0: It is 30 seconds past 12:30. You're tuned to Inspiration 97.9 KCMR in Mason City, Iowa. And because it's 12:30, it's time to take a look at the weather. Let's call on our good friend Paul Tromley. Paul?
1: 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Ample sunshine expected this afternoon. Daytime highs approaching 79. Winds out of the west, 5 to 10 miles per hour. Partly cloudy skies tonight. Slight chance of thunderstorms. Lows level off around 63. Storms likely tomorrow. High temperatures reach up to 77. Sunshine mixed with clouds at times. Daytime highs approaching 75. Wednesday, under partly cloudy skies. 77 Thursday. Slight chance for showers. I'm staff meteorologist Paul Tromley. Right now, it's 75 degrees.
0: And with those 75 degrees, a beautiful sunny sky, we have, I see no clouds looking out my east window. We have winds from the west at 7 miles an hour. Humidity is 52%, barometric pressure 30.12. And that is a look at the weather for this half hour.
2: This is Pastor Kim Wills from Zion St. John Lutheran Church in Sheffield with today's KCMR Daily Devotion. This week I'm going to share stories about scriptures and then stories about how I've seen these scriptures be fulfilled in daily life. Our first reading today is from Paul's first letter to the Corinthians, the 12th chapter, beginning with verse 4. Paul writes, "There are different kinds of gifts, but the same Spirit. There are different kinds of service, but the same Lord. There are different kinds of working, but the same God works all of them in all people. Now to each one, the manifestation of the Spirit is given for the common good," the word of the Lord. So while I was serving on my internship, I served at a small congregation north of Ames, and our janitor's wife had really bad rheumatoid arthritis, and she really wanted to be able to come to worship, but didn't want to be carried up the stairs. So they had started a fund so they could purchase a chairlift. They had $3,000. And the front entrance also needed repairs to make that happen. While I was there, the council wanted to use that money, which had sat there for a number of years, for another project. But I suggested we needed to speak to the janitor first about that. And when I did, he wasn't pleased. When I brought that back to the council, one of our council people said that he would work on it. Months went by. And then in January, he saw an ad for a chairlift in Ames. The people wanted $6,000 for it. They were selling their house and moving to a ranch-style home to better accommodate their loved ones' needs. So we went and looked at it, but we told them we didn't have enough to purchase it. We thought it was the end of the story, but it wasn't. A few weeks later, they called and asked how much we could pay them. And because we needed to make those repairs to the front entrance, we told them all we could give them was $1,500. There was a long pause, and they said, "As long as you can get it out of here tomorrow, you can have it." And so we went up and picked it up. We couldn't find much help that day. It was myself, my son, and this other man. Somehow we got it in the truck, got it back to the church, and set it up. And once people saw it there, people started responding to the project. An inactive member of the congregation bought the front doors off of the Methodist church that sadly was being torn down. Another man in town who wasn't even a member of our church made these beautiful walnut handrails for the entryways. Others donated their time, others bought paint and other furnishings for that. We really wanted to put the chairlift actually not in the front entrance, but in one of the side. We had another entrance, another way into the sanctuary, but some of the people on the council said, no, we couldn't get a casket up there, but we knew we could. Finally, one night before a council meeting, this man who'd helped me purchase the chairlift, we put it up where we wanted to be. And when he came in, the man looked at it and said, "You know, I got a great idea. I think we should put it there." So it ended up being where he needed to be. But we had all this money also that was left over for this front entryway. And so it was a wonderful project. It ended up costing us, I think, a total of $500. I will never forget the day when that woman rode that chairlift so she could attend worship. She looked like a queen on her throne. It was a joyous day and an example of how the Holy Spirit works, calling so many different people to use their gifts to serve others. The Lord is active in our world today. How is he active in your life. Think back on those stories and remember. Let us pray. Lord God, we thank you that your Holy Spirit has given each of us spiritual gifts to share with others and to benefit ourselves as well. We pray, Lord, that you would inspire us to use our gifts to serve others and to find joy in serving. In Jesus' name we pray. Amen. This has been Pastor Kim Wills from Zion St. John Lutheran Church in Sheffield. To hear this devotion again, go to kcmrfm.com.

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1: We have, let's call it 21 minutes now before the hour of 1 o'clock here on KCMR. This is a gentleman known as Bertie Higgins. This one's called Key Largo.

Biggest part of me, that is a group known as Ambrosia. They go back to the 1980s. 10 minutes now before the hour of 1 o'clock here on KCMR. We're going to call in music from Bernadette Farrell. This one's called Your Words Are Spirit and Life.

Oh, I like that one. That's music from Bernadette Farrell. We have 6 minutes now before the hour of 1 o'clock. Of course, we'll be taking a look at the weather at the top of the hour.

0: That, of course, the group known as America. And we've got, well, before that, it was Clay Aiken from his CD titled Measure of a Man. The song he sang was No More Sad Songs. Clay Aiken was an Idol winner. Actually, he came in second, but he went on to have a pretty decent recording career. We've got a minute or so past the hour 3 o'clock, past the hour 1 o'clock. You're tuned to Inspiration 97.9 KCMR in Mason City, Iowa. And because it is 1 o'clock, it's time to take a look at the weather. Let's do that now with Paul.
1: 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Ample sunshine expected this afternoon. Daytime highs approaching 79. Winds out of the west, 5 to 10 miles per hour. Partly cloudy skies tonight. Slight chance of thunderstorms. Lows level off around 63. Storms likely tomorrow. High temperatures reach up to 77. Sunshine mixed with clouds at times. Daytime highs approaching 75. Wednesday, under partly cloudy skies. 77.

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1: That's a group known as In Excess, and that was from their CD titled Kicks, and it was called Need You Tonight. We've got 9 minutes now past the hour of 1 o'clock here on KCMR. This is music from Father John Foley. It's called Cry of the Poor.

Oh, that's a great song. I like it. We've got 10 minutes now past the hour of 1 o'clock here on KCMR, and we've got music for you from a group known as ABBA. You remember this one? Dancing Queen.

That was Dick Hames and The Girl That I Marry. That was from a CD titled, well, it's actually one of those compilation CDs from Reader's Digest, and it's called I've Heard That Song Before is the name of the collection. We've got 17 now past the hour of 1 o'clock here on KCMR. This is Carrie Underwood.

Well, that girl has some pipes, doesn't she? That's, you can see why she won the Idol contest early on. She was one of the first winners, if not the first American Idol winner. But she just has a great voice and great lungs. We've got 22 now past the hour of 1 o'clock, and we're going to call on the group known as Toto. This one's called Africa.

0: That, of course, from the movie, what was the movie? The one with Casablanca. That was the name of the movie. It was, what was the name? That guy that's singing is kind of, is, oh, what was his name? A funny name. Not what it's Dooley Wilson. Dooley. I'm not sure where he got that name. But anyway, he sang the song in the movie Casablanca. And it was who else was in the movie? The star. I can't think of the star now. I'm drawing a blank. Anyway, it is 12:31. You're tuned to Inspiration 97.9 KCMR in Mason City, Iowa. And because it's 1:30, I should say, it's time to take a look at the weather. Here's our good friend Paul.
1: 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Ample sunshine expected this afternoon. Daytime highs approaching 79. Winds out of the west, 5 to 10 miles per hour. Partly cloudy skies tonight. Slight chance of thunderstorms. Lows level off around 63. Storms likely tomorrow. High temperatures reach up to 77. Sunshine mixed with clouds at times. Daytime highs approaching 75. Wednesday, under partly cloudy skies. 77 Thursday. Slight chance for showers. I'm Staff Meteorologist Paul Trombley. Right now, it's 77 degrees.
0: And with those 77 degrees, beautiful sunny sky, we have winds from the north at 6 miles an hour. Humidity still at 50%. Barometric pressure still at 30.11. And that is a look at the weather for this half hour. Let's get back to the music. We've got a half hour left together, and we're going to start this half hour off with a group known as Voices 8. Now, this is a group that started in England in about 2003, and then they got together again in 2005. It was originally started by two brothers, and they do a lot of classic and a lot of different stuff, but it's all a cappella. And this one is called, I'm sure you recognize it, Danny Boy.

When they started out, the group was consisted of they were what they call choristers from the Westminster Abbey. The two brothers were Paul and Bartleby Smith that formed the group, and they started out with two sopranos, two countertenors. I'm not sure what that is. Two tenors, a baritone, and a bass. And then in 2018, one of the countertenors was replaced by a female alto. So there's three women and five guys, and they do a lot of different stuff, including jazz, pop, and folk songs, and all their kind of their arrangements, and they do them a cappella. So they do some pretty good stuff. I've seen some videos of their work, and it's pretty fascinating. We've got 22 now before the hour of 2 o'clock here on KCMR. Let's go a little more modern here. This is the Bee Gees. It's called "How Deep Is Your Love."

one of their live performances, of course, and China Grove. We've got, let's call it 14 minutes now before the hour of 2 o'clock here on KCMR. These are the Browns and their Browns Now CD called Now and Forevermore.

11 minutes now before the hour of 2 o'clock here on KCMR. Just a reminder, I will be leaving the airwaves in about 10 minutes or so. Vicky's here. She's ready to go. I will not be here on Friday. I have another engagement all day Friday, and so I won't be here. But I will be back again next Monday at noon, and we'll do this all over again. In the meantime, we've got time for some more music. Here's Roger Whittaker.

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0: 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And because it's 2 o'clock, it's time to take a look at the weather. 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
1: 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Mainly sunny skies this afternoon with daytime highs approaching 80. Winds out of the west, 5 to 10 miles per hour. Slight chance of thunderstorms tonight. Lows dip down to about 63. Partly cloudy skies. Chance of thunderstorms tomorrow. Daytime highs approaching 78. Cloudy skies with a few peaks of sun. Sunshine mixed with clouds at times. Wednesday with daytime highs approaching 75. 77. Slight chance of rain showers Thursday. I'm Staff Meteorologist Paul Trombley. Currently, it's 79 degrees.

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1: We want to show some love to the World Aerobatic Championship. The world's best aerobatic pilots are coming to Mason City. The 33rd FAI World Aerobatic Championship will take place in Mason City August 24th through September 2nd, bringing one of aviation's most prestigious international competitions to the Mason City Municipal Airport. The festivities begin Sunday, August 23rd in Clear Lake with live music from Stubble Trouble before pilots and support teams representing nations including France, Spain, Romania, Canada, Guatemala, Portugal, Brazil, the United States, and more take part in the colorful Parade of Nations along Main Avenue. Carrying their national flags, competitors will march through downtown before gathering at the City Park Bandshell for the official opening ceremony. Recognized as the premier event in competitive aerobatics, the World Aerobatic Championship showcases the highest level of precision flying as elite pilots from around the globe compete for individual and team honors. Throughout the competition, pilots will perform a series of challenging aerobatic sequences that are judged on technical accuracy, execution, and overall precision, demonstrating extraordinary skill, discipline, and control in the skies above North Iowa. Whether you're an aviation enthusiast or simply looking for a unique experience, don't miss this rare opportunity to witness some of the most talented aerobatic pilots in the world as they push the boundaries of flight and compete for the title of world champion. This event is free and open to the public. There will be dedicated areas around the airport on a first-come, first-served basis for viewing the championship. There's ample green space for lawn chairs, and all spectators will have access to free parking. The primary parking will be in the terminal parking area with an overflow option in the grass. You can also follow all the action on the WAC YouTube live stream starting August 24th.
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1: 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Mainly sunny skies this afternoon with daytime highs approaching 80. Winds out of the west, 5 to 10 miles per hour. Slight chance of thunderstorms tonight. Lows dip down to about 63. Partly cloudy skies. Chance of thunderstorms tomorrow. Daytime highs approaching 78. Cloudy skies with a few peaks of sun. Sunshine mixed with clouds at times. Wednesday with daytime highs approaching 75. 77. Slight chance of rain showers Thursday. I'm Staff Meteorologist Paul Trombley. Currently, it's 79 degrees.
2: I'm Dr. Randy Carlson with an Intentional Living Minute. One of our retired listeners sent this question. He said, Randy, we're retired now. My wife and I have seen the things we wanted to see, and we've done the things we wanted to do, and we're feeling like we're kind of wasting our time now. What should we do? Ecclesiastes chapter 12, Solomon really addresses life and the conclusion of life, the matter of life, the purpose of life. And he said, here's the conclusion of the whole matter. Fear God and keep His commandments, for this is the whole duty of man. You know, at this point in your life, you've got time and resources and experience and talent to share. The needs are great here and around the world. My dad used to say to me, Randy, you know, you'll always be busy and you'll always have meaning in life if you find a need and fill it. That's intentional living.
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1: 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Mainly sunny skies this afternoon, with daytime highs approaching 80. Winds out of the west, 5 to 10 miles per hour. Slight chance of thunderstorms tonight. Lows dip down to about 63. Partly cloudy skies. Chance of thunderstorms tomorrow. Daytime highs approaching 78. Cloudy skies with a few peaks of sun. Sunshine mixed with clouds at times. Wednesday with daytime highs approaching 75. 77. Slight chance of rain showers Thursday. I'm Staff Meteorologist Paul Trombley. Currently, it's 79 degrees.
2: How does trusting God birth hope in your life? Hi, this is the Live Hope Minute. 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Faith is always blind. But one of the best ways to live hope today is to see how God has worked throughout history, not just biblical history, but in your own history. How have you seen God show up throughout your life? 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I just have to trust Him." I believe that I find hope emerging when I'm rooted in trusting God's unfailing love. Do you? More hope resources are at livehopenow.com. And remember, choose hope today.

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1: 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Mainly sunny skies this afternoon, with daytime highs approaching 80. Winds out of the west, 5 to 10 miles per hour. Slight chance of thunderstorms tonight. Lows dip down to about 63. Partly cloudy skies. Chance of thunderstorms tomorrow. Daytime highs approaching 78. Cloudy skies with a few peaks of sun. Sunshine mixed with clouds at times. Wednesday, with daytime highs approaching 75. 77, slight chance of rain showers Thursday. I'm Staff Meteorologist Paul Trombley. Currently, it's 79 degrees.
2: This KCMR weather report is underwritten by John Hardinger, Doctor of Dentistry with the General Dental Practice, one block south and one block west of Walgreens in Mason City. Elizabeth Brainy writes, Dr. Hardinger asked me to say a word about my dental care at his office. There is a saying as you come in that says, experience, we have you covered. 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When we were all done, and he offered me a congratulatory pen, I reached out my hand and shook his, telling him how pleased I was. Elizabeth Rainey. Dr. John Hardinger is now accepting new private care patients. 641-423-6172.

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1: 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Partly cloudy tonight with a slight chance for storms. Lows around 63, southwest winds 5 to 10 miles per hour. Cloudy skies with a few peaks of sun tomorrow. Chance of thunderstorms. High temperatures reach up to 78. Slight chance for storms tomorrow night. Lows around 57, partly cloudy skies. Highs level off around 76. Wednesday, under partly cloudy skies. 77 Thursday, slight chance for showers. I'm staff meteorologist Paul Trombley. Currently, it's 79 degrees.
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Well, thanks to Vicky for getting us up to the 4 o'clock hour here for your Monday afternoon. I'm not going to thank Mike, though, because he made a liar out of me last week. He wasn't here, and I said, oh, he'll be back next week. Well, something came up, and he can't make it in today. So I'll go out on a limb and say he won't do this 3 weeks in a row. He'll be back next week, and he always has a grand time, and that comes through on the radio, I think. And so you'll have a good time listening to him. But for now, we're going to get on to the community calendar here of local events in just a little bit. Then we're on to a pretty much solid hour of music. We'll hear from the Ames brothers, Robert Goulet and Carole King.

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2: This is Van with today's Community Calendar. Stay with me and stay informed. The Mason City Public Library will once again host live music in the Commons every Friday from 11 a.m. until 1 p.m. You can enjoy the music of Sam Crosser and Melissa Dornkamp on August 21st. Trinity Lutheran Church at 213 North Pennsylvania Avenue in Mason City will have their annual block party on Sunday, August 23rd in their courtyard from 11:45 a.m. until 1:30 p.m. There will be live music by just the two of us, inflatables, and games for kids of all ages. 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You can contact the church office at 641-423-0536 with any questions. 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
2: 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Partly cloudy tonight with a slight chance for storms. Lows around 63, southwest winds 5 to 10 miles per hour. Cloudy skies with a few peaks of sun tomorrow. Chance of thunderstorms. High temperatures reach up to 78. Slight chance for storms tomorrow night. Lows around 57, partly cloudy skies. Highs level off around 76, Wednesday under partly cloudy skies. 77 Thursday, slight chance for showers. I'm staff meteorologist Paul Trombley. Currently, it's 79 degrees.

predictable. Tell me I'm impractical. Rainbows I'm inclined to pursue.

We have about 15 minutes to go before the top of the 5 o'clock hour. We'll hear from our Brian Fancher one last time with the news for today. And then we're on to the stock report to see how the stock market did to start off the week. And then we'll get to the weather forecast before we're on to that nearly solid hour of great music ahead here on Inspiration 97.9.

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1: 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The Clear Lake City Council today will discuss the Surf District Three Stars Plaza project. We'll consider updating the city's meal reimbursement policy, and we'll consider the purchase of a new vehicle for the water department. The Clear Lake City Council meets today, 5:30 p.m., at City Hall. The City Council in Mason City Tuesday will consider a recommendation by the City Administrator to deny a liquor license for Prime Wine and Spirits located at 1104 North Federal Avenue. The City Council will consider authorizing the submission of a couple of grant applications to help preserve St. John Baptist Church located at 715 6th Street Southwest. And the Council will consider setting a public hearing on the proposed vacation and conveyance of public property to NIAC and the subsequent acquisition of land from NIAC and the NIAC Foundation for the location of a new water tower on the east side of the city. The City Council of Mason City meets Tuesday, 7 p.m. at the Public Library. As preparations for end of summer and holiday weekend celebrations take shape, planning ahead for a sober ride should be number one on your to-do list. Last year, in the final 4 weeks of summer, 36 people died on roadways in Iowa. One-third of those fatalities were caused by impaired driving. The Governor's Traffic Safety Bureau, partnering with law enforcement statewide to support enforcement efforts aimed at decreasing impaired driving. From August 19th through September 7th, agencies will be participating in the National Highway Traffic Safety Administration's Drive Sober or Get Pulled Over High Visibility Enforcement Project. Today, the Mason City School Board will consider approval of the 26-27 preschool handbook, and will consider several cooperative sponsorship agreements for both girls and boys sports. Mason City School Board meets today, 5:30 p.m. at the Harding Learning Center boardroom. Sleep experts at the Mayo Clinic recommend starting a gradual shift to an earlier sleep schedule 1 to 2 weeks before school begins for children. Move bedtimes and wake times back by 15 to 30 minutes every few days rather than making a sudden change. Studies have shown that children ages 6 to 13 need 9 to 11 hours of sleep at night, while teenagers ages 13 to 17 need 8 to 10 hours of sleep per night. Attendance for the first 3 days of the Iowa State Fair this year is up over the first 3 days last year. This year, 320,098 people attended the fair in Des Moines on Thursday, Friday, and Saturday combined, compared to 318,316 for the first 3 days last year combined. The all-time attendance record for the Iowa State Fair set in 2024 at 1,182,682. The 2026 version of the Iowa State Fair concludes this coming Sunday. 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
2: It is time for the stock market report on KCMR. Not a good day for the market, but not horrible either. The Dow Jones Industrial Average lost 272 points, or 0.51%, to close at 53,459. The Standard & Poor's 500 Index was down 40 points, or 0.52%, to close at 7,745. And the NASDAQ Composite Index got off relatively lightly, down 84 points, or 0.32%, to close at 26,644. And that is your look at the stock report for Monday.
3: 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Partly cloudy tonight with a slight chance for storms. Lows around 63, southwest winds 5 to 10 miles per hour. Cloudy skies with a few peaks of sun tomorrow. Chance of thunderstorms. High temperatures reach up to 78. Slight chance for storms tomorrow night. Lows around 57.

I wanted you for life. 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I never thought

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1: 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Partly cloudy tonight with a slight chance for storms. Lows around 63, southwest winds 5 to 10 miles per hour. Cloudy skies with a few peaks of sun tomorrow. Chance of thunderstorms. High temperatures reach up to 78. Slight chance for storms tomorrow night. Lows around 57, partly cloudy skies. Highs level off around 76. Wednesday, under partly cloudy skies. 77 Thursday, slight chance for showers. I'm staff meteorologist Paul Trombley. Currently 79.

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I grew up watching that show, and I loved it then, and I'm sure if I could find it on YouTube or something like that, I'd watch it all over again. Great music, too, and we're going to just have a few more songs, maybe two, and we're going to get on to the weather forecast here at the top of the hour. And then stay tuned because the Big Band Saturday Night Encore Show is coming your way at 6 o'clock with your host, Big Band Bob Ray, followed by his grandpa's Attic Treasures. 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
2: 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Partly cloudy tonight with a slight chance for storms. Lows around 63, southwest winds 5 to 10 miles per hour. Cloudy skies with a few peaks of sun tomorrow. Chance of thunderstorms. High temperatures reach up to 78. Slight chance for storms tomorrow night. Lows around 57, partly cloudy skies. Highs level off around 76. Wednesday, under partly cloudy skies. 77 Thursday, slight chance for showers. I'm staff meteorologist Paul Trombley. Currently 79.
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Welcome to Big Band's Saturday Night. I'm Big Band Bob Ray, your host. Now it's time for you to move those tables and chairs, roll up that carpet, spread some of that magical dancing dust on the floor, and get ready to D-A-N-C-E. Dance the evening away with the Big Bands right here from the Big Band Dance Band Ballroom of KCMR. Well, we got quite a mix of bands tonight for you, so it should be a fun evening and a good evening. So without further ado, take it, fellas.

Richard Maltby and his Singing Chimes Orchestra. Richard played the trumpet, and he also could play the piano. He was a very good arranger. Didn't come up back with his big band that he formed until in the 50s. Stompin' at the Savoy is what he used for his theme song. The set's going to start off with the Florida Blues, and then it's going to be Maria. Johnny Ray is going to come up and vocalize. He was singing with the Richard Maltby Band for a while. I'll Never Fall in Love Again. Then it's Take the A Train, and they wrap it all up with Ballad for Two Altos. Richard Maltby and his orchestra on Big Band Saturday night. Be a little bit of a hesitation between numbers, but you'll get it. Okay, Richard Maltby.

0: Richard Maltby and his orchestra on Big Band Saturday night. And I went to the wrong number 15 and didn't get Johnny Ray's singing of I'll Never Fall in Love Again. We'll pick it up the next time we play Richard Maltby and his orchestra. And he did do a lot of solo work with his trumpet on his records. There was no doubt about it. We'll be back with that next band right after this. Don't touch that dial.
1: 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I'm Mark Merrill with today's Family Minute. 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Love your son well by planning out a date for just the two of you. 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First, play a sport together. Most boys love being active. Even if you're not the best athlete, be a good sport by going to the batting cages or basketball courts with him. Second, chow down. Surprise your son with a trip to his favorite restaurant and enjoy a great meal and conversation together. Remember, your family first.
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0: Here's that next big band.

0: Rose Room, the theme song for Mr. Phil Harris and his orchestra. Phil was a drummer, but he did not drum with the band. He led the band. It was his Coconut Grove Orchestra where he played a lot out there in the Hollywood, Los Angeles area. He was a big band in the 30s, and it was Jack Benny's orchestra, and then he and his wife, they joined up, and they had their own TV or radio show for a while, Alice Faye. Well, the set's going to start off with Got a Date with an Angel, and then it's Phil doing the vocalizing on Ain't Nobody Here But Us Chickens. Phil vocalized with his band. 12th Street Rag follows that. Phil will be back at the microphone for That Old Master Painter. And they wrap it all up with The Vamp. Yes, it's Phil Harris and his orchestra on Big Band Saturday Night.
1: Under the swaying palms of the Coconut Grove in Los Angeles, the stars of Hollywood are dancing. We take you now in fancy to this rendezvous where we shall hear Phil Harris and the famous Coconut Grove Orchestra. It must be heaven when the boys tell us they've got a date with an angel.

One night, Farmer Brown was taking the air after locking up the barn with the greatest of care. Then down in the hen house, somebody stirred when he shouted, "Who's there? Who's there? I'm telling the truth. This is what he heard. You can believe it or not. There ain't nobody here but us chickens. There ain't nobody here at all. So quiet yourself. Stop that fuss. There ain't nobody here but us. We chickens trying to sleep, and you bust in and hobble, hobble, hobble, hobble.

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You're stomping around and shaking the ground while you raising up a powerful dust. We chickens trying to sleep and you buzz in and yaggity, yaggity, yaggity, yaggity, it's a sin. Tomorrow,

master painter from the faraway hills painted the violets and the daffodils. He put the purple in the twilight haze, then did a rainbow for the rainy days. Dreamed up the murals on the blue summer skies, painted the devil in my darling's eyes. Captured the dreamer with a thousand thrills, the old master painter from the faraway hills. 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What a beautiful job on that wonderful day, the old master painter from the hills.

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He put the purple in the twilight hills. Then did a rainbow for the rainy days. Dreamed up the murals on the blue summer skies. Painted the devil in my darling's eyes. Captured a dreamer with a thousand thrills. The old master painter from the faraway hills. Then came his masterpiece, and when he was through, he smiled down from heaven and he gave me you. What a beautiful job on that wonderful day. The old master painter from the hills far away.

Phil Harris and his orchestra on Big Band Saturday night. He was one whale of a good orchestra, spent a lot of time at the Coconut Grove and other places, mainly in the West Coast. He didn't do a lot of traveling that I know of, but he and Alice Faye, they were with, well, he was with Jack Benny, and then Alice Faye and him got together. They were married, and she sang a little bit with the band, but not a lot. And then they got their own radio show while he was still with Jack Benny also. So they had the Phil Harris, Alice Faye radio show that ran for a few years in the late 40s, early 50s area. And then, of course, he was able to put out a lot of records with singles that he had some pretty good hits on. You remember The Streak? That was one of them. Yep. And he was quite the guy and retired and lived a nice life. And, well, he had a nice long life in his, with his wife, and they had, I believe, two daughters. We'll be back with that next band right after this. Don't touch that dial. The Big Band Beat goes on at the Surf Ballroom in Clear Lake, Iowa. If you enjoy the music of the big bands, you need to plan on attending the dances this summer. Enjoy the big band music this Sunday, August 16th, with the Napoleon Douglas Big Band on the stage playing big band dance music just for you. The doors open at 5:30, and the music starts at 6 and goes to 9 in the evening. Now, if you don't dance, that's okay. Many people attend the big band dances just to listen to the band while visiting with friends and having a treat or two. It's a big band dance and party time you are sure to enjoy. So come on over to the Surf Ballroom this Sunday, August 16th, and enjoy the Napoleon Douglas Big Band. Now, if you don't have a season ticket, that's okay. You can still come to the dance and pay $20 at the door admission. See you at the Surf this Sunday with the Napoleon Douglas Big Band. And I'll be there with my, with my plaid coat. And I'm sure you will enjoy it. Here's that next big band.

How I miss you when the summer is gone. Mr. Tony Barron and his vocalizing and his orchestra. He always had young guys from the high school and from the University of Notre Dame in South Bend. Well, he was very popular at the Surf Ballroom, I am told. He was a latecomer and was a great, great asset that people really love. It's going to start off with a medley of Dancing with Tears in My Eyes, then For You, and When I Grow Too Old to Dream. Then Tony will be at the microphone. That's what he did. He sang High Society. Liz is next, Lies. Lies is next. Then it's Tony back at the microphone for the Darktown Strutters Ball. Satin Doll follows that, and he closes it with We'll Meet Again. Tony Barron, his orchestra, and his vocalizing on Big Band Saturday Night.

Won't you please say hello to the friends that I know? Tell them I won't be long. They'll be happy to know that as you saw me go, I was singing this song.

Tony Barron and his orchestra. And he always wanted that orchestra. He was a younger guy, and he went out and got young guys. And, well, when he started, they could only play in South Bend unless it was summer break. But then he got guys that were there year-round and that were able to go out and travel. And so they were, I guess you would have to say, experienced. And they had time with Charlie, with Tony Barron. He was a fun guy, and everybody says that, boy, they really loved his dance, that he had a very good beat that he kept going all the time. So that's what we hear, and so that's it. We'll be back with that next band right after this. Don't touch that dial. Live from downtown, you are listening to Inspiration 97.9. We are KCMR and KCMRFM.com, Mason City, Texas.